Kirk 161. As a welfare check at 122 Sherwood Drive, caller stating that he wants us to check on his friend who's in a domestic situation.

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1: 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I believe they're headed from 40. You can get somebody on Tate Boulevard, Fort Fairgrove.
2: You think I'm getting gas off if I can head that way just a second?
1: 10-4. The female passenger has pink hair.

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2: 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County's going to try to get somebody from either Hicker or Conover en route.
3: 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They went by two deputies, but they were on construction traffic thing.

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0: 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Same as last 31934. What?
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0: That's on a 2025 Kawasaki to Austin Anthony Music out of to the address of 1370 37th Avenue Lane Northeast, Hickory, North Carolina. 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
1: Female went north for Tate Boulevard.
2: Five 36, I'm getting back on McDonald Parkway. I'll head north.
1: 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I'm out with the mouth.

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3: 10-4, you're on the RO and see if they have a motorcycle endorsement.
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0: 68. 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I'll check towards Valdez.
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0: I'll be 10 out, unable to locate. I'll be back in route through trespass.
2: Four three bar. You think you can change my traffic to intoxicated driver as well? I'll be 10-8, unable to locate as well.
1: 10-4.

0: 68 to Bert. Did that caller provide a last name for the call subject?
1: 10-4, it's going to be Isaac.
0: Call 13, bud.
1: Go ahead.
0: We're going to be out with an open fire at Whitney Road, Iowa, shortly. No far response at this point.
1: Advised her soon-to-be ex-husband won't leave. Advised he's going to be sitting outside. She can see him on the camera. He does have shorts on. No weapons.

0: both those things are just divided. It'll be through fire pit. One's going to be grass and the other one will be firewood.
1: 10-4.
0: I'm going to have the homeowner put the fire out with the water hose.
1: 10-4.
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3: Young Robert Victor 8570. Young Robert Victor 8570. It's going to be a red Tundra pickup occupied one time. Currently Walgreens, West Point.
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0: Right, 1983 Jamestown Road, Cross Street, Cosby Road, back pain, routine response. Pain, routine response, BERT, timeout, 2047.
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0: We're going to be clear. 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

0: 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We did make contact with an employee who advised everything's 10-4, no assistance needed.
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0: 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I'm going to be 1024, PD only, collision occurred on US 321, I'm going to be 10-8.
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1: 23-3306.
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4: Caller was advised of options. I advise the caller that female 10-4 will be 10-8.
3: 10-4.
4: Bert. 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I'll be 10-8.

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0: S-146 Clay Street, reference psychiatric.
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0: 10-4, it's going to be a 27-year-old male expressing suicidal ideations, is currently intoxicated. We can hear him cussing in the background.

Peter, 2255 Arrowwood Drive, responding to a 51-year-old male, constant breathing, car by, she's the caregiver, and the patient keeps holding his breath every time someone touches his shoulder, believes he's having shoulder pain, unknown the cause of the shoulder pain, is turning red in color, not claiming doesn't have any asthma, other lung problems, responding normally.

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1: Go ahead.
0: Charles Edward 5143, John Charles Edward 5143 is displayed on a white Honda Civic. We'll be pulling into River Village here off of Sanford. Unknown occupants.
1: 4.
0: 66, Burke, I'm out with him.
1: 10-4. Burke, 1251.
2: Avery Avenue.
3: Past domestic disturbance and possible child custody agreement call for you. It's going to be handled by phone. Initially happened at 124 Ridge Street. Caller's no longer on scene. They're requesting a phone call to discuss options.
2: People.
0: 1251, just advise.
2: 10-4 will do.
4: You have SHPN route 1055.
1: 10-4.
3: Call. Probably be at 105 BND Avenue.
2: You said BND Avenue?
3: 10-4. They're currently on that location at this time.
2: 10-4, that should be a county location. We'll give them a call.
3: 10-4, she's advising that it initially happened at the 124 Ridge Street address.
5: Former Mount Vernon's 10-8.
1: 10-4.
6: I got a trip to on scene.
1: I got on scene.
6: I can brush one thing, traffic.
1: I know. I'm traffic. SHV is getting somebody en route.
0: 10-4.
2: Yeah. Go ahead.
0: It'll be 10-4 to see if the city has anybody available to assist us with the psychiatric call.
7: 10-4, I'm getting ready to head that way as well.
0: 10-4.
1: Sure.
0: That's okay.
7: Tampa, Burton, go ahead and send a unit, not being run as well.
1: /1284 will be in route. Tampa, first strike.

0: 2-1. We have 12-54 and 12-13 in route as well.
1: KFO.
0: Wellness 1035 is in use. Advise that there's suicidal ideations. We can also hear another male in the background. There is a disturbance going on at this time. We have 161 route as well. They do advise that he does have access to weapons, but unknown if he has any right now.
2: 62, birth name and notes.

0: 61 Burke. Do we know if he was armed with any weapons time of the call?
1: Caller advised he has accessed weapons, does not know if he has any on him right now.

0: 1247.
1: Go ahead.
0: About the area of 1308 Carbon City Road near the Quick Mart, reference careless and reckless. Caller advised that there's a red Toyota car, looked like a 10-year-old, was driving left towards the Glen Alpine area. Maybe a white male with brown hair, possibly with freckles.
1: Yeah, we're 1017, East Meredith Avenue.
2: Just make sure Glen Alpine's also aware.
0: Aware as well.
2: 1213, Barry. We got solicitation unit route to that site. Have them divert to that.

0: 12:54, 12:13. Do you want me to head to that careless and reckless? I'm right here close to Independence.
1: Let it continue to the county's call.
0: 10-4.

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1: Over.
0: Sixty-one Burgoyne, 7023 the area, Clay Street.
1: 10-4.
0: Description of the male.
1: They did not advise, just it's a 27-year-old male.

0: Vector 168. U-1025-1754 Zion Road reference traffic complaint. Caller's going to be on lot 2. The subject is no longer on scene, but caller is requesting law enforcement respond.
1: Six Wolfer, 1028.
0: Go ahead.
1: Nora, Tom, Victor, 1145. Nora, Tom, Victor, 1145.

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0: 164 Nora Tom Victor 1145 comes back to a 2002 Toyota Tundra truck. Plate status is active out of Catawba. Negative 75.
1: 10-4, Mark. 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

0: that vehicle. It'll be 1024, I never locating this any further.
1: Never.
0: 1247, Derek.

0: Take the top of car, 10-2 DPI, Springs Road at Wandering Lane.
1: 536.
0: 36 and 50 PI, in the area of Springs Road and Wandering Lane, motorcycle versus passenger car.

0: 545-536, I got the line order if you're going to need it.
1: Yeah.
0: Let me know if you need the line order and I'll get that one.
1: Yeah.
2: It's a FedEx tractor trailer authority SL times 2124. 531, 536. Per county, I believe it's just going to be minor PI. The motorcycle driver is up and walking around.

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0: 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Display an 8-dark controller passenger vehicle appears to be unoccupied. We'll be in the PVA McGillard Falls Park.

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2: 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We're also confirming medical tones and fire tones have activated for the last two calls.
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Dirk Show, 168. Young Robert Sam 7754 comes back to a Roxanne Stillwell subject. Plate status is expired out of Burke. It's a 1999 Pontiac Sunfire.

0: Park 261. 21, 1014, we have a missing person at 4392 Smith Church Road. Caller's advising it's an 11-year-old. He has packed a bag and took off in his grandma's car.
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0: 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I was doing it from the residence. Still on the call. I had notes.
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0: 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He is not hurt, but that vehicle is smoking.
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0: Negative. He just stole the car.
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0: 10-4.

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0: So both units 10-8 turned over. We'll be en route to your juvenile problem.
1: 10-4.

0: Correct, 162-166. 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The mother did call in saying her son stole the grandma's car. Grandma's car is smoking, but the reason for the smoking is it does leak oil. He is back at home with mother.
1: Danforth. 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
0: I do believe so, but it doesn't say in the notes.

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0: 1001 Berkmont at Western Piedmont, reference 1046. They're advising it's coming from the Roston and Kiln, the Kiln 1 door interior exit motion sensor.
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0: top 44, was there a building in the letter?
1: Negative. They just advised building Roston and Kiln.
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1: Green color Dodge. They're going to need a rollback. Maybe two, but give me just a second. District 1014, the roadway is going to be completely 1053 here at Herman Site and County Home.

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0: The building is clearance is here now, but we hear another alarm with attempting to locate a door.
1: Temple. On 39 Temple. Pop 31, your first 10-31 is going to be triple P town.
2: Definitely going to be times two. The second one's going to be for a four-door passenger vehicle. They're probably going to want to roll back for that one too.
1: Temper.
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4: 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I think security's coming over here to meet us.

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0: And it's going to be about an hour for him.
1: Good call. Mm-hmm. Go ahead and show the roadway clear, the exception of low clearance hazard. This man turned right over back at service. That channel's clear.

0: 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First Responders, 5824 Holland Street, Cross Street, Conley Road. 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

0: Tonka Car 1060, Big Hill Road, NC 194. 350, 1050 PD only, Big Hill Road, NC 194. County didn't advise a description that it's vehicle versus deer. Deputy's 1023 with it.
1: 10-4, 10-17.

2824 Holland Street. You're responding to a 55-year-old female, constant breathing. Caller advised resident has high BP, no pain, is a little lethargic, breathing normally, not bleeding or vomiting blood. Advised it will be the last house on the right

0: Or call 54. Five 1227 Berkline Avenue, Rural King, 1046. It's going to be the main exit motion.
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0: 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If you're not 10-6, could you 10-85 him on that?
1: 10-4. I'm just looking it up. Hope you're not working right.

0: 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Caller advised father is losing his mind, has been asked to leave, advised they feel unsafe, and he told them that was the plan. Not responding normally, abnormal behavior, no injury to self this time, no weapon.
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540 is going to stand while Knight loads these vehicles up. Myself and 36 are going to go to Catawba. 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

0: 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To 106 Gardner Street, Crossroads, Carolina Avenue, Shelby Street Falls. 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

Just fire first responders, 106 Gardner Street, Cross Street, Shelby Street. Ball, routine response. First responders, 106 Gardner Street, Cross Street, Shelby Street. Ball, routine response, park timeout, 22-21.

0: 799 First Responders, 607 Valdez Avenue, the Sienna Apartments, breathing problems, emergency response. 799 First Responders, 607 Valdez Avenue, Cross Street, Southview Street, Sienna Apartments, breathing problems, emergency response, Burke, timeout 2223.
1: Over.

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1: Two, three.
0: Oh, this is a suspicious vehicle. It's going to be on US 321 North. It's going to be in a building directly across from the intersection of Valway Road. It's where Valway and 321 intersect. It's going to be directly across from Valway. I'll get you a description when I pull in. 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
0: We can cancel EMS.
1: That's 10-4, ma'am. 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

0: Control 13, Cortez 64. John Henry Tom, 8174, repeating John Henry Tom, 8174, display on a orange color SUV, and an occupant, the West Union at 10.
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0: 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PU 1025, 1574, Airport Road, His Road, reference of suspicious person.
1: Stand 4.
0: Units en route 1574, Airport Road, His Road. Caller advised there's a male walking in the yard, pacing back and forth. Advised that male has been looking in the windows.

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0: 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And they're going to be standing by the white super enforcer.
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0: 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Routine response. 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

0: And 76 first responders, 1696 Antioch Road, diabetic problems, emergency response. 76 first responders, 1696 Antioch Road, Cross Street, Marsh Trail, and Ragsdale Road, diabetic problems, emergency response, timeout 2316.
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1596 Antioch Road. You're responding to a 33-year-old female caller at 5, but they are not currently on scene. We're able to view her blood sugar via Dexcom, showing at 50. They were able to since get her on the phone. They're currently en route to her location to check on her. All information was currently unknown

0: 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Going to be at Hannah's off South Sterling.
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1696 Antioch Road. The caller did make it on scene with the patient. We did speak with the patient, Savannah. She did advise that she no longer needs EMS en route. 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
2: John Mary Zebra, 2676. John Mary Zebra, 2676. Currently on West Fleming. About to pass Burke Line. It's going to be a silver passenger car occupied one time.

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2: Westbound from 106, going to be a gray Jeep Cherokee, possible 1055, and able to maintain spear lane.
3: F-139, what's the delay on?
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2: Okay,

0: NF-139. I was unable to get them back on the line. They did have either had a Virginia 1028 on it.
1: Thank you, 10-4. Or 162, I did get a hold of 503. He is out with that vehicle now.
2: Probably three, Bert. Have 28 when you're prepared.
3: Go ahead.
2: John Boy Boy 6613. John Boy Boy 6613.
1: 10-4.
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1: Yeah, that's right.
0: Before it comes back to a 2014 Jeep to a Sydney Cleary Harper, showing to be valid, no theft.
1: 10-4. We just turned on 64 from the 103. I'm going to be behind it.

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0: Last name's Talbert, Tom Adam Lincoln, boy Edward Robert Tom. Last name is Tom Adam dash Lincoln Ida Sam space Adam Mary Adam Nora Ida space Lincoln Adam dash David Edward Lincoln. I have his OLN number if that would be easier for you.
1: Okay, well, we have that OLN.
0: Tom 652-816-23. 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

0: 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Maple Representative Tower subject showing to be valid through 1-3-2032. Go ahead. Correction on that, showing expiration date 1-3-2032, showing driver's license, not licensed, commercial status, not licensed.
1: 10-4. Could you run the, did you say the RO is a Sydney Claire Harper?
0: Ten four.

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0: Tenfold.
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1: Sure, sir.
0: 10-4, attempted to run that Sydney Harper, won't allow without a date of birth.
1: Date of birth is going to be 07-08-2001, female.
0: 10-4.

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0: 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You're responding to an outside fire. 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Is TAC 1 upon arrival. TAC 1.
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4: Did you 1025 back to 716 East Union Street? Suspicious activity. Seventy-seven first responders, 5585 West Pine Hill Avenue, Cross Street, Dysonville Road, stroke emergency response. 77 first responders, 5585 West Pine Hill Avenue, Cross Street, Dysonville Road, stroke emergency response. Timeout, midnight 15.

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5585 West Pine Hill Avenue. You're responding to a 68-year-old male, conscious and breathing. Advised that he's showing signs of a stroke. He's not responding normally. Unknown if breathing normally. Has sudden speech problems. 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

0: 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(1025-3258) Wilson Heights Street, reference to trespasser, caller advising there's a male all over the place and she escaped.
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1: Devil. A very distinguishable tattoo on his left side of his face. It's like a AK-47, maybe.

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0: 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Do now 531, 25 to 20.
1: Yeah, 4 US 70. 4, do you know 536? Yeah, 4 myself,
0: 540 US 70. 10-4, do you know 545?
2: 10-4, wrong one.
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1: Yes.
0: 7024, provide service. Log that vehicle that's up in the area. Had another caller come in, reference suspicious activity on Hennessy. Show me in route to that.

0: 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Now, they have a USFEA alternate at First Street.
1: Address they advise is 1516 US 70A West. I'm showing that to be right there near Sigmund Drive Northwest.
0: I'm going to get on that.

0: 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Go ahead.
1: 65088. 466-5088. So far.
0: So far.
1: Good. Do it for me. You're on that 1027 number. Also, 1017, 287.
0: 24.

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1: Go ahead.
0: 10-4. 1050 US 321 southbound near the 24. Silver Ford Fusion struck a deer, heavy front end damage.
1: I'm right here at the 24. I'll check effort. Clear to stop.

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7841 Old NC 10 Cross Street, exit 116, do the Jack B. Quick psychiatric routine response per law enforcement on scene. 7841 Old NC 10, do the Jack B. Quick psychiatric routine response per law enforcement on scene, timeout 116.

Hangman 436. 10-4 comes back to a 2025 Toyota RAV4, 2025 Toyota RAV4. Should be gray in color to EAN Holdings. Valid, is that?

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2: 10-4.

Apostle 1055 NC18 northbound, Mulberry Road, NC18 northbound from Mulberry Road. It's going to be a gray Chevrolet, temporary tag 21045 Adam Nora 47.

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1: 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We're going to be just south a couple hundred feet or so of the 27 overpass southbound 321.

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0: Gotta speak to officer 2395 Willow Tree Church Avenue. Caller advised he found out a very interesting thing about a guy who owes him money and would like to speak to an officer about it.
1: If you don't mind, go ahead and check that out for 20 miles.
0: He's negative.
1: 10-4.

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1: 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Myself, 545, Rockmore.
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1: Good.
0: We've got a commitment. Subject is going to be at UNC Morganton. Master has paperwork.
1: Yeah, for all the routes in Master's office.
2: 61, you mind if we take this?
1: Can I?
2: 61, I was just asking if you minded if I take the IVC from the magistrate.
1: Yeah, that's fine.
2: 10-4.
0: Erg strike.

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0: John Boy Boy 6613, John Boy Boy 6613, we have Silver Chevy Malibu, unoccupied, being 24, rear access. Carbon City Red.
1: Perfect.

0: 12:15, but who knows if he'll just come back to me.
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0: Therefore, check me for an honor, fresh owner.

12-13, right? Our sergeant's been warned about park hours. She'll be moving along to a different area. 18-24.

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0: 12% version. Show that with a animal complaint. They got two dogs downtown. Pretty aggressive.
1: 10-4.
0: 12-48. 12-54 with me.

0: 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We're clear.
1: 7, clear.
0: K-9.
2: What happened to see the dogs run down there?
0: I'm not seeing any dogs over here.
2: 10-4, just be careful. We got two dogs that are kind of weary of people.
0: That's probably one that either Chris called about.
3: Hey, Queen W. William, possibly?

0: Five athlete, just confirming. A Adam, K King, 8 Q Queen, W William.
1: It's gonna be either A Adam, K King, 8 Q Queen, W William, or B Boy, Q Queen, W William.

0: 12-4 Denver. Those dogs slipped out of our hands. We don't know where they're at. Our unit's 1024.
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67 First Responders, 1705 Bethel Road, Cross Street B&B Avenue, and NC 18 South, Lot 40, unconscious, emergency response. 0867 First Responders, 1705 Bethel Road, Cross Street B&D Avenue, and NC 18 South, Lot 40, unconscious, emergency response, timeout 03341.

South Bethel Road, lot 40, responding to a female constant breathing advised she got dizzy and fell while she was walking to the bathroom. No injury at this time. No history of heart problems, responding normally. Controller advised there should be a blue Subaru in the driveway.

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0: Gertrudeburg. Clear Baptist and route back to county.
1: 2-4, clear Baptist and route back to county.
2: Three eight two seven comes back to a 2021 Honda Accord registered to a Lindsay Garmin. 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

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Route 464 First Responders, 3736 East Burke Boulevard, Cross Street, Acre Dairy Barn Road, Lot 6. 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Burke, timeout, 410.

3736 Eastburg Boulevard, B Block 6. You're responding to a 60-year-old male, constantly breathing, but he's having severe stomach pain. Pain is above the belly button. No diagnosed aortic aneurysm. So every time he sits up, he throws up. 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
0: Got a verified 911 hang up at 4050 Junior Henry Street. Caller advised it was accidental. She was trying to turn off her alarm. No sign of disturbance. Verified no need for police paramedical.
1: Okay, everyone, do it.

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0: Burke to Central Unit.
1: Morning, Burke. What you got?
0: We've got 1046 at 516 Drexel Road. It's going to be Cheryl Furniture. This is the second one we've gotten. Alarm company advised for the last one that they did make contact with a key holder, and they said it was an employee.
1: Ten forty, 1022, if we had confirmation from Olga.
0: 10-4.

0: 62 for Tennessee 28. Boy Robert, boy. 744, boy Robert, boy. If you would, just send it to my MGT, please.
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1: Okay.
0: 1029 is on the Jesse Elwick. Not sure on date of birth. I believe it's either 12/28/87, 12/10/87, or 12/5/87.
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0: 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Yeah, read back up.
1: I found a Jesse Elwick 12-20-87. Does that sound correct?
0: Careful.
2: He's also got a last name of Buchanan.
1: Send it for him. I believe it's going to be the same subject.
3: Out of state 28, out of Maryland, would you clear, please? 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Repeating, 1 George Tom, 6368.
1: He's negative 29, no van status.
0: Careful.

0: 541 comes back on 2018 Nissan Altima to Tracy Michelle Rule, 14402 Windy Oak Circle, Upper Marlboro, Maryland, Appears Valley. Go ahead.
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1: 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Attempting to contact key holder now.
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0: Thank you, Archangel Azer.
1: Ten forty-one, 10-6 reference training.
2: Oh. 10-23, also direct on the last notes, there are employees vehicles that are present.
3: Keeler says he was going to try to make contact with someone who may be on scene. Those are the only two names he has.

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Newt Mataga cars, 1080, 1081, US 421 from Wilkes, just crossed into Mataga. I've blacked Mazda passenger car, already in the county.

0: 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You just cancel EMS.
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0: Available.

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You are Anthony Rude, reference domestic. 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
1: Yeah, that 2859 Clark Loop reference investigation.

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0: Robert 8327. John Mary Robert 8327.
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Crew 6, 73 First Responders, 6578 Gold Creek Drive, Cross Street Care Drive, Cow Creek Road, sick person, emergency response, timeout 738.

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0: is route to 6578 Gold Creek Drive. 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He's responding normally, not breathing normally. 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

Newton Stop Cars, 1080 US 321 northbound from the 41 Gray Kia, 1028 Mary Boy Robert, 98233. Sorry.

962 first responders, 1286 Henderson Mill Road, Crossroads Piedmont Road. Fall, routine response. 62 first responders, 1286 Henderson Mill Road, Crossroads Piedmont Road. Fall, routine response to Mount 801.

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Bleeding has stopped at this time. Patient did advise that she has pain all over. 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
0: 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We did make contact with the employee. They spoke with all the staff. I just think it was 10-4 accidental.
1: Yeah, well, you can answer. Go ahead.
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0: Nice, Amber.
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0: 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Henry King, Frank 7797.

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0: 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And it's 10-4.
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0: and throughout the West Parker Road. 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

0: Zero one heart. Go ahead. We'll be out of service momentarily. We'll advise when we're back available.
1: So forth.

0: Berkeley 7. Arrival, McDowell.
1: There you go.
2: All right, clear and available.
1: I'm clear and available. Three and Rat Morrison.
3: Three and Rat Morrison.
2: Five 89 Broughton.
4: Yeah,
2: Broughton, I'll be out at the Sallyport. Standing by for 1059. I spoke with the unit about 30 minutes ago.
4: Yeah.

0: 1252. Area of 101 South Green Street, convening near the theater, references this person. Will be a male subject, orange shirt, blue jeans, headed towards Wells Fargo at this time.
1: Okay.
2: 1243, can you come?
0: Temple. 1056. Advice, he was yelling, cursing, walking in this area.

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1: Go ahead.
0: Made contact with the caller via phone. She said there was another vehicle that was still on scene, not being routed.
1: 10-4.
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0: 1252 Bert. I think I'll be out with that subject right beside the courthouse.
1: Therefore.
0: Girls.
2: Unfortunately, Mary, I'll be there shortly.

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0: 10-4.

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1: ship? I'm unable to find anybody with that name, date of birth.
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0: 589 Broughton. I've been advised by the admissions department that the unit called him and advised patient may be refusing. They're going to give it a few more minutes and speak with the doctor. So I'm just 10-12 in the Sally Port. Can we get a definite answer on that?
1: Yes, sir.

0: 144.
1: 7.
0: You meant the caller left in a vehicle and he busted out the windows with a cup.
1: Something.
0: 10-10, they're advising he took off walking towards Piney and Pax Hill, white male, no shirt, via Larry Snyder subject.
1: Come on.
2: 42 Burke, 1085.
0: Caller's advising that male doesn't have any weapons. She's also advising she has glass all over, but thinks she is not injured. She's denying EMS at this time.
1: Can you locate an OLM for him and send it to my computer, please?

He had responded to 4412 Bridges View. He was responding to a 77-year-old female, conscious and breathing. Did fall, no injury. The last house on the left, white with a covered front porch.

Crew 7, 77 First Responders, I-40 West, Exit 96, unknown problem, emergency response. Crew 7, 77 First Responders, I-40 West, Exit 96, unknown problem, emergency response, timeout 922.

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3: We're just passing exit 100. 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
0: Then rush one guard.
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3: Are they in a vehicle or in your eyes?
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1: We had a call in from a Claude Mabe who is not listed as one of the key holders the alarm company gave us. He advised it was an accident.
4: Of course, if we make contact with management there, confirm.
0: 40, I believe. Claude's the owner.
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0: 245, 195.
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0: Liberty Towing, 1023. And public service.
1: Yeah, well, just got this one jumped off. We'll be in route to you.

0: He is around I-40 West, exit 96, responding to a female patient. Car advised that she is hanging out of a gray truck. SUV pulled over on the right side of the road, about a quarter ahead of 96. Okay.
1: Oh, you're sending that too. Is bear scene available based on these notes?
0: Negative, they're not.
1: Okay.
2: I've 89 rolling.
3: Yeah.
2: Per the RN and admissions, he advised the unit contacted them. The patient is refusing to go. 10-8.
3: Evil.
4: Brush one apart. That's not located at Eastland at this time. No, from exit 98 all the way to 96. Going up to 94. Haven't located anything yet.

0: Crew One Bird. We went all the way up to the 94. Didn't see anything. We're going to go ahead and clear. You can put us back on that other one.
1: And for Create Yard. Bark to 77.
2: Go ahead, Bark.
1: This is going to clear. I didn't locate anything either.
0: Go county line, see if I can locate anything. No, I'll verify from there with you.
1: Right.
0: Can you try to get hold back of the collar? See where they're at?
1: Traveling down 40.
0: No,

0: Newton, Iredell Carr, 1070 Moorhead Road. Yeah, 432-1070, caller's advising roadways 1053 Moorhead Road at Old Wellhouse Road.
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2: Same thing, first one, Bart. Unlabeled delay, KE, interstate 76, clear available. I travel always from 94, from 98 to the turnaround here in McDowell County.
1: Yep, 132
0: name. Yep, 132.
1: EMS and first responders have cleared. I don't have it located. I believe the caller was a third party anyways. You can clear me as well. I don't have it located.
0: F-132, 10-4.

0: 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Excuse me, thank you, sir.
1: Okay.
2: Thank you, Jeremy.
1: Never.

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1: 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Ten four.
2: Crew 3.
0: Yes, ma'am.
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0: We probably will be. You guys, Joe's in a row. 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Direct available.
2: 10-4.
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0: Correction, crew 3, Burke, is this going to be emergency routine?

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1: 555.
0: 55, one clear, 1050 PD, Old Plank Road near Old South Drive. Have a gray Toyota RAV4 struck in here.
1: 10-1-8. I already cleared that other call. I was unable to link that.
0: 10-4. Go ahead.
2: We've got a vehicle lockout, 913 West Union Street. We out in front of Ollie's. Caller's advising there is a dog inside. Caller is standing by. We'll be black car.
3: How long has the dog been inside the vehicle park?
2: Tenure there, unknown. It's not the caller's vehicle. They are just a bystander. I don't want any further.

0: Sorry, Walmart. That call at Ollie's, is it going to be just an animal complaint?
1: The caller's advising there's a dog locked inside the vehicle outside of Ollie's. Because it's hot, advise the dog is panting.
0: 10-4, change it to an animal complaint, not a vehicle lockdown. I can be in route.
1: 10-4, thank you.
2: 1243, get out.
0: Yeah. 1249, been route 1085.
2: 1229, you can 1023, 1243 is en route.

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We'll be in the area attempting to locate that male.

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1: Papa wanted to go ahead.
0: Caller is advising now you can 1022 on that Deer Holler traffic. They're exchanging information.
1: 10-14, 546, car is 10-7. That's why we haven't got there yet. You show him 10-7, but you can show me 10-8, then thank you.

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1: Go ahead.
0: 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The dogs are 10-4.
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0: NC 150 near Anderson Mountain Road. One vehicle involved. Go ahead.

0: Crew 4, 3647 Miller Bridge Road, room 301A, Carolina Rehab Center, back pain, routine response. Crew 4, 3647 Miller Bridge Road, room 301A, Carolina Rehab Center, back pain, routine response, turn out 1010.
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1: Yeah, 5:55, good.
0: 1024 PI, NC-150. That's 1014. Fire medics still on scene. They're loading the last vehicle up right now. As soon as they clear here in a few minutes, they'll have the roadway clear. Eastbound lane still blocked. They're out directing traffic.

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0: 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To 64 First Responders, 114 10th Street Northeast, room 307, Cambridge House, breathing problems, emergency response, timeout 1101.
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962 First Responders, 115 Jim Wall Street, Cross Street, NC 126, Fall, emergency response. Crew 9, 62 First Responders, 115 Jim Wall Street, Cross Street, NC 126, Fall, emergency response, timeout 1106.

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1: 10-4, 3-10 is advisory start and escort.
0: 10-4 is the city going to be en route to do the escort as well?
2: Is it one en route? 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
1: Traffic.

Nuke's Atomic Cars, 1080, Cat Square Road, Lefevre's Road, northbound, be a white bucket truck, 1028, Victor Paul, 68207. Caller advised was displaying red warning lights in front of vehicle. Advised they are also going to stay behind it until a trooper gets there. Sorry, so.

0: possible. I mean, I'm on 70 here at Fair Grove Church, but I'm nowhere near them.
1: 10-4. Well, you've advised him that there may not be a trooper in the area. We're not really sure what's going on that tag. Does not come back to a vehicle matching that description.

0: 5:33, 10:20.
1: Is route to 115 Jim Wall Street. I'll be responding to a 76-year-old male, conscious and breathing, no longer on the floor, did injure his back, not responding normally. Car advised that he wasn't answering questions normally, as well as not completely alert. Be a brick home on the left side, several cars in front of the home.
0: I'm not going to tell you. I need that way, but I'm nowhere close to it.
2: They were still in motion. I'm not sure which direction they'll end up going. There's a name number I can drop you on it.
3: Off Deer Drive, Cheryl's Ford. Police status is active, valid, -75.
0: Stand for another further.
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0: Posted.
2: 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I'll put you on it as well. There's a number in the CAD from the caller.
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1: 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I believe that's Springs Road near Six Tire. 1050 PD only.
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0: toll-free number, come 2-3-4. Is it resolved?
1: To 1229. Could you assist in the Plaza intersection on this funeral escort?
0: It'll be just a minute. I'm here at headquarters working on their duty belts.
1: 1207, 1252. I can be available. What you need? Just need a little assistance with the Plaza intersection, possibly.
2: 10-4. Have you guys already left?

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1: That subject's called back. He's following this vehicle to a residence on Burke County Line Road, apparently. I've got his name and number in the CAD if you'll give him a 1021.
2: 10-4, I'll do it.
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2: 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I'll get a report.
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4: The south and northbound lanes of Wilson Ridge Road, 10-3 for Tom B.
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1: 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Now, see, the final destination is Olive Hill Cemetery. 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Up College or West Lemon?
0: They didn't specify. 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
0: 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Be advised, Springs Road 1053.
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0: Just received another call at 2805 Burke Smoky Creek Road. It's probably the same thing. It's a slightly different vehicle description. Advised to be between that address and Antioch Road for another 1050.
1: 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Car advised that he fell and just needs help getting him up. Be a handicap ramp out front.
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For a passenger car, guys, the front end tore off. They're going to need a rollback, and they can expedite if you can get a hold of them.

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0: On the webpage for them, but it didn't have a phone number. 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
2: Go ahead.
0: Unit 1025-576 East London Drive will be Mission Station. Reference trespassing. There's a Martha Cedric on the property near the lower entrance ramp.
2: Twelve 43 being around my quarters.

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0: 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I'll be around here, noise complaint.

0: 5410. I need a rotation as well, 1051, for a another passenger vehicle, whatever it brings by.
1: Tim, go ahead.
2: 904, boy, Robert William King, 904, boy, Robert William King. If you'd send that to my MDT, please.

0: 532. What you got for Kasama Coastal?
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0: Tinsel.
2: 32, I think that these will all be the same collision, and so you go ahead and get that 1082.
1: 1.
0: 10-4, new direct.
1: 10-4, there is going to be a ticket collision at St. Peter's Church Road in Springs Road. We just talked to another driver.
2: Yeah, I've got a fireman on the scene up there, advise them to stand by. As soon as I can clear this, I'll be up there and handle that one.
1: 10-4, 532, are you going to be around 10-8?
0: Newton, keep me en route to the 1050. See if Sheriff's Office can help us with that 1082, please.

0: It's 5:32. We've got IMAP in Catawba today, apparently. They're going to be in route.
1: 10:40.
2: Sure. Okay.

0: I know you're busy. I'm sorry. Did you make contact with this auto adventure place?
1: People, they're en route and buzzed to expedite.
0: Well, thank you.
1: Just confirming you are at Dusty Road. I told them to put that in their GPS. He was asking which side of Springs Road. I couldn't tell where he was coming from.
0: Tip line. I'm out here at the intersection.
1: Rotation.
0: Okay, we're back.

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1: F5 in Lincoln, they're tied up on a Frank. Got a 1050 PDP and an NC-73 and NC-16 at the Circle K close to the Goodwill, involving a black Range Rover and a gray Mazda SUV.
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0: 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I'm going.
1: 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Just a couple.
0: 349, did you have traffic?
2: 10-4, ma'am. I'll be 1024, Bill's Garage, 1012. Let that tractor trailer on Reagan's Ridge for the time being. Traffic's back open. Made a rest. I also have the Ingram Street commitment at hand.
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0: Need 1025 211 Summit Street, reference domestic disturbance. Caller advised when there's a male on scene, there's a knife, and is attempting to hurt female. We're getting further this time.
1: 43 now.
2: 1242 is the in route also.
3: Total is at Mark, I'm in route. Fatal John.
0: 4.

0: Yes, round to the Summit Street. The caller is calling on behalf of the female. Female is denying it at this time, saying the male subject has a hammer and knife. He has a hammer on the floor.
1: Yeah.

0: I'm going to divert you to a disturbance, 201 Walker Road. Caller advised it was a female walking and male pulled up in a silver passenger car trying to pull her into the vehicle. She did not want to go. They started throwing beer cans and stuff at her. Car has left the area at this time, headed back towards the road.
1: 10-4, I'm having extended ETA.
0: Go 43.
2: I just put this back in hold and I'll 85-44.

0: 10-4. Caller is advising she doesn't know the male's name. We're still in line with her.
1: Got a violent history in units and routes. Use 10-13.

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1: 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We are holding a trespassing call. 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

Crew 8, 1705 Bethel Road, Kelly Brook, Paul, routine response. 1705 Bethel Road, Lot 20, Kelly Brook, Fall, routine response, timeout 12-7.

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0: at St. Peter's, and I'm clearing this morning at Dusty. Do you have anything pending?
1: Not at this moment.
0: Simple. I'm going to be in route to 850.
2: Good.
3: Public service communications, please, sir.

0: here on 1705 Bethel Road. You'll be responding to a 7-year-old female, conscious of breathing, fell yesterday. She does have an upper leg injury with obvious deformity, responding normally. Reginald Hooper is negative.
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0: Not responding to 11 Summit Street. Law advises that you can cancel. Female patient is refusing treatment. State she's fine.
1: Number, can you repeat that?
0: Advises that you can cancel. That female is just using treatment, stating that she's fine. Ten four.
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0: 99 clear.
3: Hey, it's going to be a Jesse Ellswick, Jesse Blaine Ellswick, also got Judge Bobby Cannon. He was on the property. He's not here when I arrived, but he's on East Fleming somewhere, but they said if we make contact with him, they won't abandon him. He's up here causing disturbance.
4: Is that the news y'all been dealing with for the past 2 weeks?
3: It is. That was, they just got out with him this morning at College Street there, too. In blue shirt and gray shorts, I believe.

0: Yeah, I've got him right here at the tire stairs. That's on East 1 and Drive.
1: Copy. I'll turn around. I'm on West Room. South Coast.

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0: 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And anything else that comes out in Catawba, just go ahead and spot it at me, please.
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0: Can I get an owner's request for Tucker's Tavern out of Caldwell?
1: 10-4. Are you going to be in the 2200 block or the 2800 block?
0: 28. It's actually 2780.

0: Well, 42.
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0: 1025, the area of 7096 Mount Harmony Road, reference investigation. Caller's advising his son is headed towards Owens Mountain. Advised he was going to start something with his girlfriend before he left. He claims he was going out there to harm her.
1: Yeah.
0: Son's going to be Warren Branch. He left on a bicycle wearing no shirt and possibly gray pants. Female's going to be at Rhonda's subject. She is homeless in that area.
1: Yeah. One 42, Rick. You take 29 on that now.

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1: C6 first responders, 116 Mountain View Street, Cross Street, South Main Street, Park Avenue, sick person, emergency response. 166 first responders, 116 Mountain View Street, Cross Street, South Main Street, Park Avenue, sick person, emergency response, timeout, 1233.
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1: 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Our entry is going to be negative 29.
0: Yeah.
2: Can you check a Rhonda Kirschbaum as well?

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1: 66 Tango 3 on clear.
2: F-138. Good. Rollback, get it, and what type of vehicle is it?
3: It's 10-4, and it's a white Nissan SUV.

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1: Go ahead.
0: Can you advise the east side rotation record for this location?
1: R&R is en route for both vehicles.
0: Ten four. You call and find out an ETA.
1: 10-4. This 10-14, there was a little bit of a delay in contacting them from the request.

0: Lot 46 and 24 of the Gen City PD. Do you have anything else pending in Cal or Lincoln County?
1: What?
0: Vehicle?

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I didn't hear anything at Bob's. 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Do you want to Mount Harmony or Owensville?

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1: Got one truck that's about 15 minutes out and one that's about 5 minutes behind him. 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
1: No.
0: He said it's on the kitchen table. 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
2: 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I'll handle the 1082 on Jamestown. I'm right here at the red light, 100 exit.
0: 132, direct.
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1: Exactly where I just came from.
2: You can put me on the call for 142. I'm going to go check old NC-10. I know she was over there at one point as well.
1: Yeah. 142, Bert.
3: I'm going to cross the road from 3471 Spaniel Street. I'm going to check the tent.
2: He was negative 29, correct?

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1: 10-4.
0: 40, Burke.
1: 140.
2: I'm going to be out at 7968. Hold NC 10.
1: 10-4.
0: 191 count.
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4: 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On the camp, go ahead. We're going to mail down here saying bumper was just over here. He's walking back up the hill towards the top of Owens Mountain.
0: Did you end up getting her? Or I see you back down here. County just pulled up.

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2: St. James Church.
0: 10-4, 3294 St. James Church Road. Be a green Mini Cooper off the road.
3: F958 Newton. I'm on 150 headed back toward Lincoln County from Iredell. To sign up, Mr.
0: 10-4, 5463.
4: I just got St. James.
0: 10-4. If you want to handle that one, we'll see if 958 will handle the one at NC-73.
3: I can do that. It's just going to take me another 20-30 minutes to get down that way.
0: And for this one, will actually be 547 Brentwood Road. It's going to be off of NC-16 business and NC-73. I will sign it to you in the CAD.

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0: That's going to be one of the same 1024 videos.
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0: Merck to 66 Tanker 3 on scene. Everything 10-4?
1: Yes, everything's okay. Should be clearing up the next 5 minutes.
2: Yeah.

0: 546.
1: I'm on St. James Church Road. It's not a 1050. It's just a 1082, two flat tires. I need a 1051.
0: Jason.
1: Temple.

0: 546, that works. Same to you.
1: Ten four. It's going to be a Mini Cooper. 1028 is Frank Boy Young, 1972. Just letting Duckworth know where it's at. I'm going to go to the other 1050.
0: 10-4.

0: 958, are you direct?
1: TNT.
0: 546 was actually out with a 1082 instead of a 1050 on St. James. He's going to be en route to use the 1050 on Brentwood.
1: 10-4. I'll keep heading back at Dervish.
2: It's 936, Luke.
0: 936, go ahead.
2: 936, can you check with Hickory PD to see if they've been made aware of a 1050? It's going to be 321 North, right here at 2nd Avenue, in front of the Starbucks. It looks to be PD only, three cars involved.
0: Temper.
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1: 10.
0: I'm at this top road here that goes straight up, very end of the road.
1: 10-4, we lost sight of him up here around the trailer junkyard. I think he might have went back down. I think he's just clear and available.
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0: 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Go ahead. Interrupt the Morgan routine.
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0: A verified 911 hang up, 617 First Street. Caller advised, accident on dial. His daughter was playing with his watch and called.
1: Yeah, for no sounds, the star was everything verified in 1023.
2: Crew one at Worthington.
0: Crew one at Worthington.

0: 2016 merchant voyage. King Boy Henry 9235. King Boy Henry 9235.
1: King Boy Henry 9235 comes back to 2022 Dodge Charger to a Jennifer Lee Rose of Morganton. 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
0: I have a follow up. Hammer by phone, since you're in DT.

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0: Me, 1025, 2165 South Sterling Street, will be the YMCA reference child custody. Caller's advising he has a court order, supposed to have visitation, is trying to pick the kids up. Stand by in the lobby.
1: 10-4 and Rock.
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0: Go ahead. We had a hang up call, 103 Medical High Drive, Pittsburgh Primary Care. 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We did make contact with the staff at Pittsburgh Primary Care. They advised there was no emergency.

0: the number that we received the call from is the same as the business number.
1: If nothing's unusual and everything's verified, you can cancel it.
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2: 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Just passed double yellow here about the cart pond. Probably too far back to catch up for now. Darker color is all I can advise.

0: Yeah, I got stopped there, but the car's the red light. He's coming up the hill to passing out products now. Still fairly high rate of speed, seems odd.
1: The trailer is losing a large amount of debris.
2: Careful. Do you know what kind of truck it was?
0: Large wind being on top.
3: 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It just passed B&B.
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0: SM, A Lincoln, A Adam, 2544, 5, A Adam, 3, 0, 3, 284. Just make sure that vehicle's not 1075, please.
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2: Five, Papa Wink. L 55, 1024, F Frank. I already have my numbers. Redway is back open. I'll be primary.
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0: Coming back on 2000, probably in Rover. Negative 29 on it.
1: Team 4, I appreciate it. Hi, folks. Three, Timber.
0: Go ahead, 3, Tim.
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0: North Carolina OL number 220-66536, repeating 220-66536. Check for 29s and why he's inactive, please.

0: 156. We 1025 the magistrate's office reference criminal summons needing to be served. We 3840 Piney Road reference, old B&E.
1: Yeah.
2: Still 10-6.
1: Can't tell, just walked out.

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Appears he's inactive for medical certification last 12/30/2025. Also, it's 10/10/29.

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1: Five 498, myself 550 out at Century Drug here in Lincoln. 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
2: Residents to go in and get a truck title. 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He's en route. He has a 10-minute ETA driving a gray GMC truck.

Station 64 fire in the area of 3458 Ocker Dairy Barn Road, Crossroads Eastburg Boulevard, Rushmore. Station 64 in the area of 3458 Ocker Dairy Barn Road, Crossroads Eastburg Boulevard, brush fire. Callers reporting seeing heavy black smoke in the area. Utilize TAC 1 upon arrival. Timeout 1359.

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Rotis First Responders, 106 Gardner Street, Cross Street, Carolina Avenue, Shelby Street, fall, routine response, timeout 1401.

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0: Yeah, I'm coming out here to the car to get my phone.
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0: 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Meet 1024, arrest report.
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1: Careful. 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
0: Go ahead, 1500. You found me at 2733 Coldwater Street. Be an animal complaint.
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0: Caller's advising male, call takes advising male and female arguing, female telling him to get away. Line is cutting in and out. Father keeps coming up there.
1: Barbie 1085. Hard work.
0: Go ahead.
1: He's had a written warning issued. Multiple animals off the property here. I'll be 10-8.

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0: New 1025, 1001 East Union Street will be Medicine Man. 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
1: So if everyone can be in from Ralph from headquarters shortly. Just bringing Trainee up here to get ready.
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0: 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Routine response. Crew 8, 330 Juniper Street, Berkeley, Fall. Routine response. 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
0: Great Dane Avenue. Looks like it's gonna be off of Dalmatian Street off NC-73. Two SUVs involved. 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
1: Will you let fire know that the female that's gonna be standing in a tent, she's at night at work. 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
0: Show me en route to the Chick-fil-A at 485 and NC-16 reference 584's blood draw from the spill.
1: 10-4. Filet.
0: 10-4, mean H5 trooper picking up.
1: 10-4.
2: 554 noon.
1: 554, go ahead.
2: Hey, I'm clear from Century Drug. You want to make a note that we notified the brother at 1402 hours?

0: 144.
1: Bueno.
0: Citing you a domestic caller's advising she'd like a phone call reference threats made by a male that still is in the house with her.
1: 10-4, is the domestic going on at this time?
0: He just made threats to her and just would like to speak to an officer about the threats, would like to be contacted by phone.
1: 10-4, can you change it to a phone call process?
0: I don't have that, but I do have threats.
1: Ten four, that's fine.

0: 36 King of Hurt.
1: 16.
0: I ain't back in service. Show me how to speed toss through the PD.

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1: Go ahead.
0: We have a 911 hang up. 327 I-40 Access Road Southeast. 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Hey, I'm a partner. The 10-4, we just got another 911 hang up. Same number, it's going to be 206 First Street Southwest. There's an open line, they can't hear movement.
1: 10-4, is it mobile, I assume?
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0: 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Caller advised accidental. They were working on a farm. 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
1: Or you can't point to that one.

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1: Go ahead.
0: Calling Central at 1766 Falls Road Northwest. The caller was a female, originally called in and said her husband has gone crazy. Then the husband got on the phone and said the wife is 56.
2: Six Brown, familiar with this? Oh, you're right.

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0: 225-503 West Main Street, 3 Smart, references damage property, happened on the 4th.
1: 10-4, I'll be 10-17.
0: 10-4.

0: Michael's subject is advising that he's been up all night and his wife is irritating him, wants her to leave him alone, just wants law enforcement to come out and tell her to stop bothering him.
1: Yeah.
2: This is going to be reference fraud handled by phone. My apologies, sir.

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2: I'll be out with the 1095 at the McDonald's off exit 116. Just get added to the notes. It's a Byron Elrod.
1: Can you send down the name, please?

0: reported to for 1061. Robert Lincoln Robert, 1223. We'll be right here on Sanford Drive. I'll try to get him to pull over a safe spot here. I'll advise in a second.
1: Tiffle.
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0: 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I'll call from that same number. 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
1: K4, so still plotting on I-40 access.
0: 10-4 is bouncing back and forth between the two locations. Since it is 911 phone, we're not able to get a good location on it.
1: Alright, 10-4, let's check the area then.
2: Crew 1 center out. Burke, do you have any directions of where we're supposed to go?
3: They only advised the medical office building, 5th floor. They did say that there would be someone out there waiting down.
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Plate status is active, negative 75.

0: it's going to be the same location. It looks like it's plotting behind 327 South Center Street. 327, 323. It looks like a business of some sort. 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I'll find out.
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0: Hey, Firm. I believe he's working on some notes. He'll be clearing up shortly.
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0: Nine 5 8 10 9. 10-4, 1070 Jake's Mountain Road, 512 Jake's Mountain Road. I believe 958 had traffic.
3: 10-4, what's the 10-20 for that 10-50 PI on Lee Long?

0: 59 to 958. Looks like right here at the high school.
1: I'll be at Rouse on 1673.
2: Yeah. 958, it's Simi 2694, Lee Lawing Road, 2694 Lee Lawing Road, vehicle struck a tree, there's a male subject laying on the ground.
1: 10-4, I'm around.

0: 349-1021 if you need further on this. 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
2: F555, sequence and time, please.
0: F555, 065, 065 at 1439, 1439. Go ahead.
2: Yeah, more like.
3: We have 1025, 205 Jackson Run, reference an alarm, attempted key holder, went to voicemail.
4: Yeah.
3: 143.
4: Go ahead.
3: I have a fraud handled by phone since you're in the

0: We want to work.
1: Okay.
0: To be transporting a fry.
1: A Spring Grove loop reference trespassing. Caller's buzzing. Male named Jason lives in a tent, needs to leave. He's on 1035. Can't hear the male yelling in the background. Unknown weapons.
2: Tom Sam 6884. We'll be on Lovely Road close to the drone obstacle.
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44 Park 1061. 10, Victor Frank Robert 5169, displayed on a Toyota, blue in color, occupied three times. Pete Britton Road, approaching Roper Drive.

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0: 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Old NC 105, Paddy Creeks Road. 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
1: 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If you would just go ahead and show me route to Jacksonville.

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1: Over.
0: 25, area of 903 West Union Street will be the Dollar General reference investigation. Caller's advising she saw a Gary subject walk by the store, head towards Ingalls. Who's he's wanted?

0: So if we're here, Bert, can you advise if he does have a 29 or not?
1: 10-4, we're looking out. You're out to the area of Old NC 105 and Patty's Creek Road. You'll be responding to a 13-year-old female, not conscious, not breathing normally, just have an elevated breathing rate. Caller has a patient flat on her back, using ice packs on her legs. She was riding a bike at the intersection of Old NC 105 and Patty's Creek Road. She is getting to move at this time.

0: anything under that name.
1: 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That subject they're saying is, are you finding any 1029s?
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0: Check for that name.
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0: 10-4, sir. Verify 911 hang up 1696 Wesley Road. Caller advised accidental pocket dial. We're also holding a call in the west for investigation. 2691 Murder Road.

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2: For burgundy color, Ford Fusion, January 28th. 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
0: Go ahead with it.
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1: 5-9, go ahead.
0: I'm clear down here. I'm in for with H5 through probably 217 to Oakland.
1: 10-4.
2: We're supposed to be at the intersection there. 10-4, they're not at the intersection. We're continuing on down Patty's Creek. If you could attempt to make contact back or provide a vehicle. You need to continue on to Patty's Creek Road. You're at the Patty's Creek State Park.
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1: I'm out here at the Paddy's Creek 105 call. Tell crew 3 to come down 105 off of 126 at the intersection of Paddy's Creek and 105.
2: 10-4, they're aware.

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0: All units 10-4.
2: 10-4. 10-4.
0: 10-4.
1: One 42, that mail is running down Berry Road.
0: 10-4.
3: Forty Burger, send me around the 42.
0: 10-4.
4: I see, but for this 1050 PI, please.
5: 10-4 is going to be 070-1517-1517.
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4: See if you can find a OLN number for a subject by name and date of birth out of South Carolina.
1: I'll go around 12-10.

U-1025-2402 South Sterling Street will be the Supreme Hotel. Reference harassment. College by them. They're getting threats over text, demanding money, threatening harm to the family members. I've got that phone number in the notes.

0: 32. And the OLN number is going to be 102-66-7730. Need a read back?
1: 10,262. Just the rest of that address, please.
0: 10,262 Barberville Road, Fort Mill, South Carolina.
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0: 130, you need a reback on that 28.
1: Yeah, 10-4, I lost service. And 27 status on the register owner.
0: Comes back to a 2020 Toyota Camry to a Kayla Sierra Ruth Williams out of Conley Springs. 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
1: I got access to get to the field. You want me to go that way from Miller Bridge? See if it comes back my way towards the power line.
2: It was just about right next to 8064 old 10 in the field where the power line's at.
1: Four. 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

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Is he working his way towards me, towards Mill Ridge, or still going towards the woods?

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1: 10-4. 3-10, this is going to be a minute to send my other vehicle.
2: 10-4.

0: I don't know. It looks like he could have went back towards Berry Road. When I circled back, he was gone.
1: 4097.
0: Colonel.
1: I'm going to walk up to the main line there and see if I can see down the hill. I should be pointing right towards you. I'm in between you and the power line right here.
2: Timbers, let me know if you see him and we can approach.

0: I'm directing on notes. You show me 10-8. If he calls again, see if you can just go ahead and put him straight to my public service.
1: Careful.
2: And I'll run into the woods directly across from the blue van, or correction, blue bus. If you come to old NC-10, turn down the driveway where there's a big blue bus. He is now hiding based on the other side of the big line nearest to the bus. He's hiding in a little ditch right there. I can see him.
3: You're looking at
2: 10-4, I can actually see him. He doesn't realize I'm up here. He can't see me.
4: 95 Burke, I'll be out with this subject. It's intersection 126 and 105.

0: Where's he at in relation to that bus?
1: Literally just on the other side. If you see where the big line is nearest to the bus, he is now, correction, he's actually on the side. He's right in front of you up on the hill. Somebody's walking out to him right now.
0: It looks like a male from the address I just left on Berry Road.
1: And before I saw something pink,

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0: Zero, boy, king, Victor. Just add it to the call, please.

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1: Yeah, I think I see his head. If you keep walking to your right towards their tree line there, he's laying down right there. It's like a little ditch area. It looks like there's somebody down there.

0: 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If you're where you are parked.
1: You know?
0: If you're where you're parked, he'd be kind of coming toward in the woods towards you.
2: Just for one, Bert.
3: All 55 clear and available.

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1: Beautiful.
0: Be pretty close to where he lives.

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1: FM 1 to 140.
0: Yeah.
1: Yeah, I just got him on game camera. He's running down the creek. He should be coming out at the trail park right about now.
0: Yeah, 4-9, save you. Direct.
2: We're about to park.
0: Code 2.
3: Cancel. Cancel. I'll be in route.

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1: Go ahead.
0: You contact call her back in the sewer room she's in. I don't believe room 401 exists here.
2: Three trails. The one he's on now that branch off. One goes back to the power line, one goes to the football field, East Burke Mill. The other one goes down to the trailer park. I'm posted up on the power line. I'll let you know if I see him come back out in the cutover.
3: Or that's where 42 just went in the woods at, just 1014, if you want to hang out there.
0: Got it.
4: We're going to come in from the trailer park towards the wood line just to see if we can converge.

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1: Batman Echo Tango.
2: I have a commitment. 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
0: Thank you.

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0: Are y'all 10-6?
1: 10-4, but we should be clear here. Just a second.
0: Clear. Were you 25 at the hospital with 42? References subject is looking at us.

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1: Crew 1, Mark. We're back in the county. We're going to swing by Station 4 and get some fuel.

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0: You sent me 1024, handled by phone. 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
2: to assist off this and 17 to the hospital, 42.

Curfew 60 first responders, 310 Main Street West. 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Curfew 60 first responders, 310 Main Street West. Heat exposure, routine response. Just by the building at this time, timeout 1626.

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0: 349-10-4.
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0: 559. 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

0: 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Two.
1: We did have a verified 911 hang up, 1766 Falls Road, Northwest. Her voice is in phone disconnected. Caller advises dog keeps playing with the phone. This is where we had domestic and history today.
2: 10-4, we're familiar. You can 10-22 it for now.
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2: Yeah, one lane is 16 northbound 53.

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1: Ten four, do you have next rotation around for this vehicle?
0: Ten four.

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1: Warrington.
2: Yeah.
3: 14 for that 1050 you're in route to 54, 67, and 27. Looks like that driver did track a mailbox at 5315 NC27. Deputies out, they got him stopped at Dan's Superette.
2: Okay.

44. Kevlar, can I get a 1051 in my location for a gray in color Kia van, please? They're going to be 1053 in the roadway.

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0: We do have two verified 911 hangups. The first one's 1015 North Green Street, plotting at Wendy's. Caller by is accidental. Second one was 611 Independence Boulevard, Randy's Golf. That is accidental as well. All info is verified for both.
1: 10-4, you can clear both of those.
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2: Noon stop of cars, 1082, US 321 southbound.
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0: 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They're going to be behind Millennial Nissan Frontier and a Honda Civic.
1: Sure.
2: Caller advised that she's hunched over her steering wheel. The flasher's on. It's going to be near the first PVA, near the rope course. Unknown further description. Is a sedan car, possibly silver in color?

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0: 1252 to other units. Apparently she was just waiting on somebody to come and help her. Car's broken down.
1: Before you make contact with her.
0: We're getting out with her now.
2: Four, go ahead.
3: Need two east side rotations. Passenger car, heavy front end damage. 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
0: Can you notify my transport time and arrival time?
2: Same thing with you, depart. 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

0: 1626. Travel time is going to be 16.
1: We should be talking about dispatching the other department.
2: From the department.
1: 10-4. So you want to cancel that out?
2: 10-4.

0: Talk to the next.
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2: Stay available. Afternoon. We'll be station 3, reference investigation. A male showed up wondering where he could stay tonight.
3: Campbell.
1: 1231 being that.
4: Campbell.

0: Number 7.
1: All right, go ahead. Go ahead.
0: I've got an escort. I was requesting a phone call. I was just wanting to discuss his options.
1: Phone number. I'll handle that right here in just a minute. I'll clear stuff.
0: 10-4, thank you.

0: Mark 4 there, huh?
1: Let's
0: go. We have 114 Air Force Drive reference to Mars. They have a trash can. I'll need the report.
1: Yeah.

0: 7-13-10-4.
1: Yeah.
0: Are you, you set off your form 10-4?
1: Yeah.

0: close and work. All units will be 10-8 from Catawba Meadows. We assisted these folks with the change in the tire. The vehicle's back on the road now. Units 10-8.
1: 10-4.

0: 1229. You're going to need 1085 for that.
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0: square. 10-4.

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4: 508.

0: Catawba car 1082 NC 16 in Point Street.
1: I'll fall through with.
0: 1082 NC 16 Point Street, gray Chevrolet, pontoon boat with a flat tire. Oh. 1082 I 40 eastbound to 108.
2: Yeah, 139.
0: 139, 1082, 40 eastbound to 108, gray Ford Fusion.

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2: R 1050 PD, US 321 southbound. Any cars, can I get a radio check?
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1: 31 to 32, when are you supposed to 42?
3: 4 minutes from now.
1: So Newton, if I'm the only car out for Catawba, just stack whatever comes out on me. I've got to head out that way anyways when I clear. I'm just waiting on the tow truck. I'll let you know as soon as I get here, and I'll head out to 321, take care of the 82 and the 50.
0: Where's that 1050?
2: 23 is going to be US 321 southbound at 37.

0: 1024, 250 PI. Already have time to see what's signal for whenever you're ready for it.
1: 10-4, go with the signal 4.
0: 28 on the truck, Lincoln Keaton Boy, 7623. Repeating, Lincoln Keaton Boy, 7623. Last four in 6766. White in color. No follower. And proper.
1: 10-4.

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0: 23, end of mileage and ready.
1: Eight six three five eight seven eight. I've seen the restrictions.
0: At 559, 1021.

meeting will be held Thursday, July 9th at the City of Morrison Community House. Bill will start at 18:30 hours and meeting will follow at 1700 hours. Burke County repeating announcement. Burke County Association meeting will be held Thursday, July 9th at the City of Morrison Community House. Bill will start at 18:30 hours. The meeting will follow at 1900 hours. Burke County clear, 1700.

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5: 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One restriction. 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

0: At 531.
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0: It seems like they went to the other side of the 16, so they're still en route on no ETA.
1: 10-4. Can you get a 21 for them so I can contact them, please?

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1: Ten four, go ahead with it now.
2: It's going to be 828-466-1656. 828-466-1656.
1: Thank you, sir. 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
0: You with Contour County. Tell them it's going to be 70 ETA. I'm not here on Divine Road, but I'm pretty sure it's supposed to be 27 West, not 27 East. So I'm 10-17 to them, but it's going to be a minute before I get out there.

0: 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Black Mustang, Robert Kingnor, 7942-1709.
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1: With the 27 for NC?
0: 28334294 so far.
1: So far?
0: Pennsylvania 1028, Mary Zebra Powell 7390. Go ahead.
1: And 4, can you give me that 28 one more time, please?
0: Mary Zebra Powell 7390. Mary Zebra Powell 7390.
2: 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She does request a callback.
3: 7-7, we're coming east here. That'll be a west call.
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1: 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So far?
2: So far.
1: 1028 comes back out of a 2025 Jeep to a Ian Holdens LLC. 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

Weston, if I'm going to divert you to 3910 NC-126, reference assault, female called in screaming, don't touch me. She's advising as her father's child, hit her in the face, and she's bleeding.

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1: 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Go ahead.
0: 1050 PD, that just came out, NC-127 and US-321 southbound. It's going to be a Chevrolet Nova and a Hyundai.
2: Crew 368, first responders, 3910 NC-126, Cross Street, Hunter Street, Guatney Road, assault, staging recommended. Crew 368, first responders, 3910 NC-126. Cross Street, Hunter Street, Guatney Road, assault, staging recommended, timeout 1717.
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0: Caller 5, subject's leaving in a black Dodge Avenger. 28 is going to be King Charles Mary 8418. Repeating, King Charles Mary 8418. Stand by for direction of travel.
1: He's going to be the black Dodge Avenger. 28 is going to be King Charles Mary 8418. King Charles Mary 8418.
2: 124-1042.

0: 10-4, that is not pre-stacked. There's one dispatch to you and one showing stacked, and none were in the roadway from the callers.
1: Tables.

0: Hey, Burke, we're 10-4, no checks needed.
1: Check that, Burke.
2: No.
1: I'll say stages.
2: 10-4, sir.
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0: 532, go ahead.
1: 1024, 1050, PD only, same occurred on NC-16, roadway's open, so far. I'm 17 to this 1050 on 321. See if you can maybe reach out to the county and they can assist us with one of the three 1082s, please, being that there's only two troopers working right now.
0: Four.
2: 10-4, that was the last thing she needed. He was headed that way.

3910 is the male subject's address. Female was advised to bring the children over to see her, was attacked. Caller's going to be driving a black Kia Soul headed to 3 Way Supply to get away from the residence in case he returns.

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She's advising she's going to three-way supply to get away from the residence.

0: How's that?
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3: Can you show me his central unit?

0: Merc 2, 5-0-8. She's still at the residence of Isaac. The male subject's mother's there. Subject has not returned at this time. Be advised, female is not requesting EMS at this time. EMS has canceled.
1: Careful, we can't.
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1: 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Very busy. S350, 1050 PD, it's going to be US 421 South and Bamboo Road. They're going to be 1012 at the Circle K. Nissan Sentra and a green Subaru.
0: Probably Burke. First responder is this location. She's bleeding pretty good.
2: Yeah, it's Fort Tampa. Can you respond, sir? Five oh eight. Routine response, sir.

0: 368 first responders, 3910 NC-126, assault, routine response request by law enforcement on scene. 68 first responders, 3910 NC-126, assault, routine response request of law enforcement on scene, timeout 1729.
1: Damage to the driver's side. Will he hit a telephone pole pulling out of the driveway, lost the mirror?
2: 3 6

0: 36508. 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
1: Female's been assaulted. She's bleeding pretty good from the nose. The man has got 29s on him. He took off in a Dodge Avenger. He sideswiped the telephone pole as parts of his car here.
2: 103.
1: No, I think we'll be okay. We're advising her to get to the master's office. We're going to the first farmer's to check her out, and we should be good.

0: totally agree. 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Morgan might be right by and find a car. Like I said, he's got pieces up here where he hit the telephone pole.
1: Stand for him.

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0: We do have a commitment, 1120 WR Anthony Road. Magistrate has the paperwork.
1: Paperwork.

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0: 210-25, 610 Independence Boulevard, Riverbend Apartments, reference assist. Units are looking for a black Dodge Avenger. Unsure what apartment it may have went to. They're just asking us to ride through the area, see if we can locate it.

0: 12-4 takeoff.
1: Number 5 damage, we'll be hitting.
2: Right. Did you reload the ambulance? Yeah. Yeah. Yeah, well.

0: she can't let them to birth, you can advise the ambulance that it's going to be a refusal, but they can, it's their discretion.
1: Going through that

0: 523 to 532. Are you getting 23 without that other
1: one? Negative, I'm 17 to it. Probably about 10 minutes out.
0: Well, go on home. I'll get it. I'm clearing this one and it's just right up here. I got it.
2: Just be aware, same on the telephone pole. He advises me en route.

0: 23, Nate.
1: There's a lady who would like to speak with the officer standing by at the pie hollerings.
2: Repeat your traffic, sir.
1: He's wearing a blue shirt with gray shorts and blue shoes.
2: What police officer is a reference about, sir?
1: Supposedly a past assault.
3: One thirty US 70, reference investigation. Caller called in. He was advising that a male is trying to hurt him. Then he advised the male has passed away. Female was asking for EMS. Male was saying he doesn't want EMS. They were all over the place. The female did advise that the male is schizophrenic. We do have call history at this address for psych calls.

0: 36 Burke. 36.
1: That's going to be a Gregory Jerome Harris.
0: And 4, he's going to be Class C suspended, pick up Lawson's negative 29.
1: Six 35, you can 22, we have
2: sufficient. Table, Mercury.

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1: 5-1-15 Independence Boulevard, Bowie Pie Hall, reference follow-up. There's a female standing by, is wanting to speak to an officer, reference to past assault.
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0: Carson Grant Hackett, last name, Hotel Alpha, Charlie, Kilo, Echo, Tango, Tango. Birthday is going to be May 7th, 2005.

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0: 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Have you sent that over to animal services?
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2: 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I have them exit out Roadway 53 from Acura.

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0: 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I'll be standing by for SHV.
2: 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I've called Morganton, supposed to send an officer by talk to the lady. It should be in her notes.

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2: 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He's want more information about a truck that's registered in his name. There's no 28 on it.
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0: Okay.
1: One of the calls pending in Catawba, is it a tractor and trailer, 1082 on NC-10?
2: 1010, we have no pending calls in Catawba at the moment.
1: 10-4, I just checked a tractor and trailer, he's 1053 in the roadway, NC-10 at Hickory Lincoln Highway. He's got help on the way. He's got cones out. Traffic's flowing around him. In case you get any calls on him, he does have help coming.

314 of Earth, 1061. Victor Henry David, 4980. Victor Henry David, 4980. Sped on a white Chevrolet truck. Occupy one time. I'm going to be on a PZO jack to quick.

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1: So I go.
0: Okay, route master going out. Cancel.
1: Chain any commitment. Master has paperwork.
0: Probably Bert, is that mine? I'll be en route to the master's office.
2: Okay. John King Boy, 4761. John King Boy, 4761. Be the PVA of McDonald's.
0: Uh-huh. 314 to work on 24 verbal.
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1: 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Station 55 into the senior 2985 Old NC 105 106 outside fire. 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
1: The city requests a deputy 1025 115 Independence Boulevard reference a follow-up for a call that happened at McAlpine.
0: Good morning, sir.
1: Out.
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1: 15 route.
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0: 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If you would take UPP one, and I'll be behind you with Rush two.
2: 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Did you say to grab Rush one?

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1: You're wanting a deputy to meet you at Metalpine or the 115 Independence Boulevard?
0: I'm at 115 Tom McCurry at Metalpine. Victim's here at 115.
1: 10-4.
2: That's 523-1983. 1024 PD only, occur on EC 127. I'm direct on time asleep. But you got anything else, Penny?

0: 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Go to 29, check my name and date of birth when ready.
1: Okay. 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
0: Rebecca Martin, date of birth 04-2893.

0: Made numerous attempts to contact him, so good. 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I'll be 10-8. 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
1: So, Ginger K, currently assist with the city.

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It's going to be medical transport going to Wendover Hospice in Shelby. 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

0: Yeah, 341, they can go ahead with it.
1: 41 is going to be attempted to PD US 321 southbound in Mission Road. Gray Nissan Altima and a black Jeep Cherokee.

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0: 1014. 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She said she spoke to Hudson and that it was ours.
1: 10-4, I'm en route.

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2: I'm still here.
0: Simple.
3: There's a request for the deputy to come out here and speak to her about trespassing issues. I'm getting ready to change locations to where the dog owners live.

0: Ouais.
1: Four 35-31, 15 requests the deputy at 2635 Metro Road. He's out there for an animal complaint. The animal owner wants to know options to trespass him.
2: 1500 Bert. The property owner here that the address that I was dispatched to is the one that wants to speak to the deputy. The dogs live on a different set of property off Clark Street. I'm going to go talk to them right now.
0: Oh, sure. Thanks, Hope.

0: 9884. Burke 500, y'all 10-4.
1: Burke, we're 10-4. We'll be 10-8 from this. I'll have to get up with Morgan. He's at work in Morgan.
0: Hey, you want me to close the call or leave you on here?
1: You can go ahead and close it off. When I leave here, I'll get you to call one of the Morgan officers so they can 10-25 with me.
2: Burnout.

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1: Yeah.
0: Any relocating to us? 123 Clark's Avenue.
2: Go ahead.
1: 1025.
2: Favorable. Thirty six, 23.

by the way, Bert. Take where you would, see if one of the morning officers can 1025 me somewhere. I'll turn this over to them.

0: Over then. They're not went out behind out of a commitment. They're trying to serve as that stuff is going to be at work somewhere in the cities. So one of the officers can 25 with him so he can turn the paperwork over to y'all.
1: Residential address on it.
2: Lincoln Mary Charles 1206, Lincoln Mary Charles 1206.

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0: 37. 35, just make sure you tell me.

0: 23 first responders, 130 US 70, 130 US 70. Can we have a psychiatric call? Where's my 23 first responders, 30 US 70, 130 US 70. It's going to be a psychiatric call. Emergency response, 1842.
1: A citation issued down here at the 4123 for the dog running at large. I'll be 10-8 unless officers responding. Do you mean to stick around for anything?
0: So.
2: That's 10-10. We should be fine. Appreciate it, 1500.
1: 10-4.
2: Okay, 5137.
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1: Fifteen Hardenberg. You have to note that there was no dogs on the original caller's property when I arrived.
0: 10-4.
2: 63 in route.
3: 63. It would have to be served at that residence, but they would meet you.
2: 10-4. They'll just need 1022 then. We'll take care of it later.
3: Yes, sir. And hold. You want me to close out or just leave it and hold it?
2: Close it out. He's at work in Morganton, so we'll get him tomorrow.
3: 4.
0: TV1, first day.

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Disregard, I was relaying traffic off TAC.

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1: Ten four, this is crew two. Do you have law enforcement on scene?
2: I'm in route. It is a staging call. Staging call.
1: Mm-hmm.
3: 63 Burton. Is it staging?
2: It is.

0: 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She got signal.
1: Thanks, Ryan. Stand by.
0: Two. Staging, this west of CVS.
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2: Purdue's going to be stationed at Dollar General.

Crew 5, 58 first responders. 6742 Dender Cake Road, 6742 Dender Cake Road, Cross Street, Valley View Drive, Mountain Park Avenue, cardiac arrest emergency response. Crew 558 first responders. 6742 Dender Cake Road, 6742 Dender Cake Road, Cross Street, Valley View Drive, Mountain Park Avenue, permit cardiac arrest, emergency response, 1848.

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0: 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I have 32 calls on that bank card at this time.
1: Okay. So 63 will be clear at this time.
0: 63 clear.
2: Go ahead.
3: Can cancel as well. Elio's canceled that sign call, so there's no longer there.
2: 10-4, clear as well.

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1: At 3101, reference trespassing.
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1: Gonna be a black male. Well, it's gonna be a white female that keeps coming to her door.
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3: 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They need you to do a report.
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0: Business.
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1: 10-4, could I get a readback on that 28?
0: Comes back to a 2004 Chevrolet Suburban to a Reuben Booker. It's revoked out of Caldwell. Pickup plate has an insurance stall.
1: Well, thank you.

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0: marked crew 5. 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
2: 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I'm going to attempt my caller real quick.

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0: Call 524 Settlemyer Road. 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
1: Temple. So they're just calling a wreck.
0: Now we got your own thing.
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0: 1500 abort. That radio traffic involving the deer, was the deer still alive or has it already been put down?
1: Dispatched at this time, he said some, he shot 5 rounds, some hit, some did not.
0: Yeah, for just sent highway patrol. If they need me out there, they can request me.

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2: Hit a three.
1: And four. F-921 is... F-921, 926. 958 is trying to reach one of these.

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Crew 4, 3647 Millbrook Road, Cross Street, Akron Dairy Barn Road, Shipsburg Church Road, Carolina Rehab, State Person, Mercy Response, 1917.

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1: 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We just wasn't sure if it went out or not. Got you in route.
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0: I-77 southbound from the 42 Silver Tractor Trailer, 30 SL, time's going to be 19:21.
1: Four thirty-four.
2: 34
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It's going to be a residential fire alarm, just a general fire alarm, 1923.

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1: Okay.
0: I'm going to run clear East Campus, yeah, 10-4.
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1: 10-4. It's 10-7 out here, if you don't mind, give them a shout for me.

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1: Mm, 135. Can you go ahead and clear up and start picking up some of these other calls?

70 Station 1, 70 Station 2, 70 Station 3, 200 Patrick Murphy Drive, Cross Street Broughton Road Extension, Ammons Drive, Midwestern Piedmont, CC East, fire alarm, two trips to general fire alarm. Patrick Murphy Drive, Cross Street Broughton Road Extension, Ammons Drive, Midwestern Piedmont, CC East, fire alarm, two trips to the general fire alarm, time out 1952, utilize TAC 2 on arrival, TAC 2 on arrival. And 4 ladder 1, I have you en route.

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2: Make you aware of an alarm activation at Bell Farms. I will be attempting the key holder momentarily. A follow-up at 3920 US 64. She requested to speak to 143. She did speak to 35 earlier, and a commitment 3333 Piney Road. Subject will be at the hospital.
1: Next level on all three.
3: One very sober.
1: We're coming at 10 ISS. I think that's a sign they want to look in to go.
2: We assign you the follow-up caller request, phone contact on that one.

0: 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They're doing 360.
1: Four. Crew 6 is out at Morganton.

0: also got two red top hydrants at the corner on the Ammons Drive side. 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
1: 10-4.
2: Where's that from? Engine 4 driving.
1: Engine 4 arriving.
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1: 1, same traffic.
0: Burke, what's our TAC simplex?
1: TAC simplex 2, TAC simplex 2.

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She'll grab that other commitment paperwork and whoever serves the one that central unit serves on with the hospital as well.

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1: Drive.
0: Don't take that long.
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0: Team 4 from that check welfare, did y'all call and let them know where he was?
1: A chance.

0: engine will be all the same.
1: Wow, thank you. Ten 25-5288 Spring Street for an investigation. Call just keeps saying, help me, advise she can't hear, call take.
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1: Fine. 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
0: Can you see if they have a lockbox or code or anything so we can get access to the residence?